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1: 3 years on the local circuit, played twice at the county fair, and the second time Ben, our friend who worked the business, and said a guy from a label was there. There were two more like him at the next show, staring us down like hawks. And there was love in the air, and all the money was there, and we were going on tour with Candlebox.

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1: Okay. Glad to have you here this week. This is Here First. My name is Jason Thomas. It's an hour of nothing but brand new music. Yeah, some of the newest, coolest stuff that has just come in. We do it every week at this time. And speaking of some of the newest, coolest stuff that has just come in, Fontaines DC, the new record out this week, Dopamine Chamber, and this was their final share ahead of the album release, a song featuring Rosalia. How about that? Here is Where Is Gone from Fontaines DC, starting off the show this week. This is Here First on Indy 102.3.

We have a couple of Ninja Tune label mates there. Bonobo, a track from his new record, and that song features Nilufer Yanya. We're big fans of hers around here. Youth's Fountain, name of that track. Also, Death From Above 1979 with Private Lives, and Fontaine's DC began the show from the brand new record Dopamine Chamber, a track that features Rosalia. We heard Where Is Gone. Okay, Grimes. Yeah, this track just came out. First new music in 6 years, I believe. And the way the press release describes this track, the song describes the feeling that the world is accelerating toward new frightening weapons of war and lethal technologies. It goes on to say Grimes saw these foreshadowed when she embedded with Silicon Valley leaders. Great. Accelerando from Grimes. This is here first on Indie 1023.

0: There you go. Twisted Teens. They're playing with Kurt Vile November 14th at Summit Music Hall here in Denver. And that song is from their forthcoming album, their third album of 2026. That's like King Gizzard level right there. The Holy Cross Tigers. That's going to be out in early November. Stalks, we heard from Twisted Teens. Beautiful song from Simmel in front of that. I Was Stone and Grimes back there gave us Accelerando. Hope you're enjoying all this brand new music. We have a lot more to get to. This is Here First on Indie 1023, and we're coming right back.
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0: New track from Vince Staples is called Tulsa, Oklahoma, and he is in town next month. He's going to be at the Fillmore on November 11th. That's the same date that Steve Lacy is going to be at Red Rocks. Yeah, the fall, always incredibly busy with live music here in Colorado. That's the same week Kurt Vile is going to be here for a couple of shows. So yeah, lots to get into throughout the fall. Before that, we heard MX Lonely with March 16th, and Dive began the set with Trillions. New music, hope you're enjoying it, because that's what this hour is set aside for every week, to just unload a bunch of the newest, coolest stuff that has just come in. So hope you're enjoying what you're hearing tonight. Lots more to get to, and we're back in just a few seconds.
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The artist that we just played, I heard somebody refer to her recently as Dawn Richard. She's from New Orleans. It's Dawn Richard. But you knew that already. New song is called Church, with five U's in the middle there. Church, from Dawn Richard. And Quantic, right before that, with Subterraneo. Subterraneo. Okay. Can't really pronounce the name very well, but really nice track from Quantic. The Tallest Man on Earth right here. Swedish artist here is In the Silver Wire Up the Hill. This is here first on Indie 1023.

Music from Victoryland, recently signed to the Dead Oceans label. And yeah, you know, when an indie label that you trust excitedly sends you stuff about a new artist they've signed, you pay attention to it, you check it out. And good track there. The Ugliest Girl on the Beach from Victoryland. And that is from an album coming out on December 11th. You don't get a lot of December album releases, but that's one to look forward to right there. Proto Martyr before that, Exalted Eagles, and we heard Brennan Wadle from a record that came out a couple of months ago, but wanted to go back to that before it gets too far in the rearview mirror because I some great tracks on that Brennan Wadle record. We heard Pretty Little Fantasy. I'm Jason Thomas. We'll do it again next week. We'll play an hour of the newest, coolest stuff that has just come out, or some of the newest, coolest stuff that has just come out. There's so much music coming out every week. We can't possibly play it all for you, but we do our best to play an hour of some standouts. So hope you enjoyed the show tonight. We'll do it again next week. Girl in Red right here out of Norway. Yeah, Girl in Red with Blue. See ya.

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now. The burden and blues, the verses of music, the dirty-dee-doo, Birkin bag Gucci, or dirty rank shoes. Werewolf to the moon, first in the room. Nurse me all Tuesday,

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Indie 1023, Rora and the Untamed here on Indie 1023. I already said Indie 1023. Sorry, it's early. Good morning. I'm Sean. Yes, that is brand new music. Savage White Swan is the name of the song. And there's a new album out there from this new project called Do You Like Me Now? It just came out last Friday. I know this is a lot of information to throw at you at six in the morning, but there's more. The artist behind this project is the keyboardist from The Last Dinner Party. So I hope I get her name right. Aurora Nishevtsi. Yeah, I think I did it. There you go. Sorry, it's early. I'm going to down more coffee, play a few more songs, and can we talk about fall, y'all? Fall is here, and I am happy about it. All right, here's Cage the Elephant, Beaches in Tennessee on Indie 1023.

0: Stephen Wilson Jr., Hardwired on Indie 102.3. The Lumineers, Ophelia before that, and Cage the Elephant with their latest, Beaches in Tennessee. That's how that set started. I'm Sean, and it is raining here in Colorado Springs. I'm super happy about it. It's like one of those sort of heavy, misty rains, which is awesome. Cooler temperatures. I'm in a full-blown matching sweatsuit and thinking about making soup tonight. How about you? If you're in Colorado, you're probably experiencing rain right now. Indie Insider Carol says it's raining in southeast Denver. So enjoy. And if this isn't your kind of weather, I'm so sorry. Maybe the fact that it's Winning Wednesday will help your mood with that. Yeah, today's Winning Wednesday. Dinosaur Jr. at the Ogden, October 29th. Your chance to win those tickets all day long from Indie 102.3. Your chance to win from me is, let's do it in the 8 o'clock hour. Maybe we'll revolve it around the morning rewind. How does that sound? All right, it's Indie 102.3. Good morning.
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0: Colorado music from the Burrows. Clock It. It's Indy 102.3. You can catch them at Washington's in Fort Collins coming up on November 7th for their album release show. Big Thief before that, Modest Mouse, and we kick things off with a throwback from Eric Burden and War, Spill the Wine. Hey, what's up? I'm Sean. Keep up with all the music this morning at indie1023.org. We have that live playlist there for you. While you're there, check out other cool things going on at indie1023.org, like a new Peaches interview that's really great. Also, those voter guides are up there. So if you're a little lost on your ballot this year, don't worry. CPR News has you covered. 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

That's Ride and Drive Blind here on Indy 102.3. I'm Sean, kind of losing my voice. I'm going to drink some water, some hot coffee, and get you ready for Under the Covers coming up at 7:20-ish. We're going to get a little dark, a little spooky. Sharon Van Etten now in The Attachment Theory with Afterlife on Indy 102.3.

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It's Tao and Sick of the Times here on Indy 102.3. I'm Sean. Good morning. Are you enjoying the rain and the cooler weather here in Colorado? I sure am. Before Tao, Rancid, Time Bomb, heads up, Rancid fans, in case you don't know. And Out Come the Wolves is getting a huge box set release in January. It's going to be jam-packed with records and buttons and signed stuff and demos. Can't wait. Wet Leg, Catch These Fists to kick off the 7 o'clock hour. Yes, it is the 7 o'clock hour, which means we're just a few songs away from going under the covers and getting, well, a little dark this morning. I mean, I'm in the mood. The rain, the cooler temps. We're getting closer to Halloween. So we'll do that. All right, 7:20 under the covers. Here is Tame Impala, Loser, Indy 102.3.

0: The latest from Sunlux, Want You to Love. It's Indie 102.3, Biba Doobie, Care Before That, and Tame Impala, Loser. I'm Sean, under the covers in just seconds.
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0: Hey, it's Sean in for Dana Myers all this week. Under the covers, this is just where we play you cool cover songs, and we're going to get, well, spooky in this run of songs. Literally, Daniel Ash, guitarist from Bauhaus and Lovin' Rockets, doing Spooky to kick things off here on Indie 102.3. Good morning.

Nina Simone, I Put a Spell on You. It's Indie 102.3. Great cover, right? Daniel Ash with Spooky before that. And the whole point of this morning's Under the Covers is hopefully to make you want to go back to bed and just enjoy this cool weather and rain that we're having in Colorado. So let's keep that going with not a cover. Echo and the Bunnymen, The Killing Moon on Indie 102.3.

0: Echo and the Bunnymen, The Killing Moon. Hey, I'm Sean. I should remind you that I'm just covering for Dana Myers this week. She's back next week, so do not freak out. But that means I get to hook you up, possibly, with Dinosaur Jr. tickets. Yes, Dinosaur Jr. They're going to be at the Ogden at the end of the month, and we have tickets all day for that on this Winning Wednesday. Be listening in the next hour. And if you need the phone number, it's 844-INDY-1023. If it's easier, 844-463-4310.
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Indie 102.3, Fontaines, D.C., Marianne, which will be on their album that's coming out Friday, Dopamine Chamber. Were you one of like 9,000 people that were able to get tickets for Fontaines, D.C. next year at Red Rocks next October? In fact, I think we're about exactly a year away from that show. What? Oh, October 13th, 2027 for that show. 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Foo Fighters before Fontaines, D.C., and Colorado Music from Audrey Riggs, The Dog That Bites, to kick off that set. Catch up with Audrey Riggs at indie1023.org on the local 303 page. Next hour, it's Winning Wednesday, so you have a chance to win Dinosaur Jr. tickets, and your morning rewind is going to happen around 820-ish. I'm Sean. Here's Empress Of with new music, Hands On, Indie 102.3.

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John Glacier, Bond Girl. It's Indie 102.3. Before that, Y2K era, REM, Imitation of Life. And speaking of that, for your morning rewind coming up around 8:20-ish, let's get emo. I mean, it's gloomy out. It's rainy. So why not? Plus, there's a big emo show tonight at Red Rocks. I'll tell you all about that during the morning rewind. I'm Sean. Here's Social D tonight. Dinosaur Jr. tickets up for grabs around 8:30. So just a heads up on that. It's Indie 102.3.

0: Bridget calls me baby, slumber party here on Indie 102.3. Hey, I'm Sean. You know, it's weird to see slumber party as a title of like a new song. And here's why. My kids have corrected me for years and years and years for saying slumber party. They're like, Mom, nobody calls it that. It's called a sleepover. So kind of interesting to see a newer band using that term. Just saying. All right. In just seconds, your morning rewind is coming up. We're going emo. It's Indie 102.3. Good morning. I'm Sean.
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0: Hey, it's Sean in for Dana Myers. Tonight, Red Rocks is going to feel like Vans Warped Tour without the extreme heat. Taking Back Sunday is at Red Rocks tonight with Thrice and Saves the Day. So I thought, hey, let's get emo for the Morning Rewind. Taking Back Sunday, going back to 02, what a year. The Tell All Your Friends album. It's Cute Without the E on Indie 1023.

0: The Strokes, that is new. It's called Lonely in the Future, and I thought it was a good follow-up to our emo set there for your morning rewind. Paramore, Misery Business before that, and Taking Back Sunday, Cute Without the E. They are at Red Rocks tonight with Thrice and Saves the Day. I'm Sean. Your morning rewind happens weekday mornings, 8:20-ish with Dana Myers, and Sunday mornings, that's 8 a.m. to 10. 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

It's new from Sylvanesso here on Indie 102.3. That is called Sledge. What's up? I'm Sean. If you're trying to win tickets to see Dinosaur Jr., keep calling. I'm going to give you till the top of the hour. So call 844-INDIE-1023. It's that simple. 844-463-4310, and I'll pick a winner in the next hour. All right? Hey, before Sylvanesso, Concrete Blonde for Indie Insider Matt. The Mountain Goats before that. And Vanna Blue to kick off that set, who's going to be performing at our local 303 meetup on the 26th. Doesn't cost you anything to get in. And yeah, it's basically a Halloween party. So go learn more. Indie1023.org. Hey, guess what? Gorillaz, they're at Ball Arena on Sunday. Let's get you ready for it. It's Indie 102.3.

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New music from Shy Girl. It's called Lucky here on Indie 102.3. Hey, I'm Sean. The Dinosaur Jr. giveaway is all wrapped up, but Winning Wednesday is not. More chances for you to win tickets coming up with Jesse Witten after 10 o'clock and Jason Thomas after 2 o'clock. Now, how about some storytelling? It's Jason Isbell, 24 Frames. I'm Sean on Indie 102.3.

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0: That's new music from Remy Wolf. It's called Bottle here on Indie 102.3. Colorado music before that from Strange Americans. Catch up with that band over on the local 303 page for October. And Jason Isbell to kick off that set. I'm Sean Lucetto, and I should remind you that Remy Wolf is going to be at Red Rocks next year in May, but tickets are officially on sale for that show on Friday. You can take advantage of the presale, which is coming with the Inside Track newsletter tomorrow. All right. What else? Smashing Pumpkins tickets up for grabs. Graveyard Choir at Skylark Lounge next weekend. That's going to be a great show. And Orville Peck at Mission Ballroom November 1st. So if you want a chance to win any of those tickets, plus get a really cool newsletter in your inbox, subscribe at indie1023.org. 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

0: Olivia Rodrigo addressing the patriarchy, I think. You can ask her next time you see her. That song is called Serena Joy. It's on Indie 102.3. Good morning. The Avett Brothers before that, Block Party as well. And I kicked off that set with Sotomayor, who's there. I'm Sean Lucetto, and I got a message, and I should address it. This came in as an email, indie@indie1023.org, if you ever want to do that. But someone was asking about the Halloween party that we're having. I mentioned it earlier. It's actually the local 303 meetup. It's the last one of the year, and we're going to be out at Bar 404 on the 26th. Pretty simple, so add it to your calendar. We're going to have a costume contest, a lot of concert tickets up for grabs that night. Tickets to see L7, Cypress Hill, Orville Peck, The Damned. I just added those tickets in, by the way. So it's going to be a good time. We hope to see you out there. Come dressed as your favorite musician or musician-related costume. And you get two performances. Vanna Blue and Divine Hippie are going to be performing that night. Good times, and it won't cost you anything. Hope to see you out at the next local 303 meetup on the 26th at Bar 404 with Indie 102.3.
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3: 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That's amazing.

Meow Wolf is going to be lit up. Do the kids still say lit up? Man. Actually, I better not use that anymore. Sounds kind of silly, right? New Constellations at Meow Wolf on October 27th. It's going to be a good show. Hot Blooded is the name of that song. David Bowie before that, Starman and Freako started that set. Still around. I'm not still around. I'm actually going to get out of here. My name is Sean Lucetto. I'll be with you tomorrow and Friday covering your mornings for Dana Myers. I got you. Now, coming up next, Jesse Witten, who's going to continue with Winning Wednesday, your chance to win tickets to see Dinosaur Jr. at the Ogden, and Jason Thomas will have tickets after 2 o'clock as well. I leave you with another artist who's coming to Denver, and you can sign up to win tickets now on the giveaways page at indie1023.org. We're talking Greg Freeman. Here's Indie.

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It's Grace Cummings with I'm Not Crazy on Indie 102.3, and we've been super excited because Grace Cummings was going to come to Colorado, had a show coming up at Globe Hall along with Tyler Ballgame, and she's not going to be there anymore. There's a new opener, still Tyler Ballgame headlining, and that's still going to be an amazing show. I saw him live earlier this spring, and it was jaw-dropping. Literally, my jaw has not recovered. It's a medical issue. But Grace Cummings, that's the problem, is she doesn't have a Colorado date anymore. So I hope one gets added. But if you were looking forward to that, I'm sorry. It's a bummer. Tyler Ballgame is still going to blow your mind, though. It's next to Neil Young and Sasami on Indie 102.3. I'm Jesse Witten, taking over for the next several hours today, filling in for Alicia Sweeney. And if you've seen the music video for this song, it probably fills your eyes when you close them to go to sleep at night. It does for me anyway. It's Generation featuring Young Lean, Storm 2 on Indie 102.3. Like

It's new music from Erykah Badu and The Alchemist, their song Witch Doctor. And there's a longer version of that one. This one goes a little ways further. So if you want to go deeper on this new track, there's a deep way to go. And we give away a bunch of concert tickets to see Erykah Badu and The Alchemist when they came through Colorado. That's something we just like doing. In fact, today is Winning Wednesday, your chance to win some concert tickets with this great show coming up at Ogden Theater on October 29th. Ooh, it's going to be a good day. Dinosaur Jr.

0: Seniors in town, we think you should go. In fact, we've got your chance to win tickets all day today. I'm going to have your chance coming up in the next hour, but honestly, just keep on listening throughout this Wednesday and you'll have plenty of chances to win. And then we can fill the whole crowd with Indy 102.3 listeners and we'll know that it's all just really rad people in the crowd. That's awesome. I'm Jesse Witten. I'm going to get some Rat Boys on a little bit, also Fat Dog, and then some other non-animal related band names. I promise. It's all coming up on Indy 102.3.
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0: That's Cherokee Social, who are from Denver, but out on tour right now. They're going to do 50 shows on this run, and it's all culminating on November 20th when they are back in Colorado. They'll have a headlining show at Lost Lake with Stovetop Gemini, who we also love and who you may be hearing on the air very, very soon. I don't know. But make a plan to be there November 20th. Support some Colorado music. Had Fat Dog, Rap Boys, and Marvin Gaye all on Indy 102.3. 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I'm Jesse Witten, and we're going to get on a classic from Liz Phair in just a little bit, who's been on my mind, a lot of other people's minds, since she rolled through town with Sleater-Kinney. Such a good show. 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

Rock Gut on Indy 102.3. That is Denver talent right there, Neptune. And if you're looking this up and you're at a loss, it's Neptune with a 3 for the first E. N3P. That's how you spell Neptune. In this case, Rock Gut next to Oasis and Liz Phair. And I'm Jesse Witten. Happy Wednesday. It's Winning Wednesday, and I've got your chance to win some tickets to see Dinosaur Jr. coming up in just a little bit. So keep on listening for that. It's going to be your chance to win all day long. That's how we do Wednesdays around here at Indy 102.3. Church is coming up next. This is Over.

Greenwood Village, Denver at 102.3, KEPC Colorado Springs at 89.7, KVQI Vale at 88.5, KNDH Carbondale at 96.7. 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

That's the band Feeble Little Horse out of Pittsburgh. And in case you're wondering, they do note on their profile, they say they're available for funerals, wakes, and any equestrian events. Beyond that, not sure. But if you're looking for someone, have the Psychedelic Furs there too. Also Angine de Poitrine coming out of Canada to blow our minds this year, though they've been together for a while, years now, but they visited our sister station, KEXP, did a studio session that just blew the world's mind, and they have just been selling out shows ever since all across the U.S., which is a new experience for them. It's exciting. And I mention that because we were going over the best albums of the year, because I hate to say it, we're getting towards the end of 2026, and we're going to have to start thinking about what our favorite songs are. In fact, in about a month, we're going to start asking you what the best songs of the year are. So you should start thinking about the same thing. I definitely think this album is a contender. There are multiple incredible tracks on this latest one. Also, the album title is just so perfect and a good reminder. It's called Happiness Anytime. Leon Bridges with Talk It Over. Maybe one of the best songs of the year. Just saying. It's Indie 102.3.

0: All right, we're less than a week out from this incredibly important show coming up in Colorado, October 22nd at Marquee. Headliners are ceremony, but opening up for that night, incredible local talent, Pink Lady Monster. We just played them on Indie 102.3. That's a song lately. So get out there and support some great Colorado music and check out Ceremony. We've been loving playing their new stuff. That's, again, coming up October 22nd at Marquee. But our full concert calendar is at indie1023.org if you're looking to make some plans, if you want to hang out. I think the next show I'm going to catch is October 27th. New Constellations are coming to Meow Wolf, and we're presenting that show. It's going to be such a stunner. I will say, it's sold out, so I hope you already have tickets. Good news is, we're presenting it, so we have some tickets to give away, so keep on listening for that opportunity. But of course, it's Winning Wednesday. I have your chance to win tickets to see Dinosaur Jr. coming up, so stick around. It's Indie 102.3.
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0: It's Star Moles on Indie 102.3. I am so excited about this band. They have a real perspective. I will say, though, their new album is called Highway to Hell, and I think that is hilarious. Yeah, that's also an album by AC/DC, and some diehard fans are a little irritated by the reuse and reclaiming of Highway to Hell, but they're so different, I don't think anyone's going to confuse them. That's their song Born Again. It's the last track on this new album. Played it next to Franz Ferdinand and Kevin Morby with your chance to win tickets to see Dinosaur Jr. at Ogden Theater on October 29th, right now. How do you get entered to win? You just call the studio line. It's 844-INDY-1023, 844-463-4310. That is how you get entered to win. I'm going to have a couple more chances coming up, but good luck to you. It's going to be a good show. I will say, bring earplugs. Dinosaur Jr., very loud in person. Haley Williams coming up, also going to get on some madness. It's Indy 1023.
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Genesis Owusu on Indy 102.3, and I'm Jesse Witten, and I want to send you to see Dinosaur Juniors at the Ogden Theater on October 29th. It's Winning Wednesday, and this is your chance to enter to win just by calling our studio line at 844-INDY-1023, 844-463-4310. Save that number in your phone so you're going to be ready for the next Wednesday. But good luck. This is going to be an awesome show coming up. It's going to be loud. Ogden Theater is one of my favorite venues these days. The sound is just always perfect. And they've got a new album. I'm going to play you the new song, Several Got Away, from Dinosaur Jr. while you make the call to enter to win. Happy Winning Wednesday. I'm also going to play you Happy Mondays. I finally just saw 24-Hour Party People, that movie about New Order and Happy Mondays, and I they feel very differently about the band now. I know too much, or too much fake stuff. I don't know. They're coming up. It's Indy 102.3.

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St. Paul and the Broken Bones came out with their self-titled album just last year, but they're already coming out with this new EP, and it's because they already had those songs in the bank. These are songs that were laid down at the exact same time as the album from last year. So it's Proxy, that's the title track of the new EP, next to the XX and Peter Gabriel. I'm Jesse Witten. Hi. Happy Wednesday. I hope you're enjoying this like full-fledged fall day that we are having. Yesterday was started kind of cloudy, and then it got really summery again, and then cloudy again. But today, we're temperatures in the 40s. We're seeing real precipitation. We're seeing some snow in the mountains. Hello, October. You finally arrived. I've got the Womack sisters coming up next. This is If I Let You on Indie.

Since coming out with her debut in 2023, Blonde Shell has been dropping an album a year, and this is album number 3. The song Stone Fruit on Indie 102.3. She released this album and then let us know that she's going to be touring through the winter, and when the Denver stop gets announced, I will tell you. In fact, when any Colorado stop gets announced, I will tell you. Muse and the Womack Sisters also in that set of listener-supported music. And shout out to all the indie insiders who give on a monthly basis to make what we do possible at all in the first place. You can find out more about indie insiders at indie.

0: 1023.org, but one of the cool things we're getting to do is some of the Indie Insiders and us, we're going to go backstage and get a photo with Phoebe Bridgers when she comes through town for her sold out Ball Arena show. Yeah, if you're an Indie Insider, you're just like automatically entered to those kind of opportunities. It's pretty cool. I'm Jesse Witten. We're going to get on Queens of the Stone Age. There's a new album coming out on the 30th, and I want to give you a sneak little listen. It's Indie 1023.
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0: That is Sunstony with Waiting to Bloom, new song, and we presented her show, and it was so much fun, and I want to call something out. Our local music scene is not only just incredibly talented, but the supportive community that exists there, the fact that so many of her audience members were fellow musicians. We don't have a scene where a band plays and then they leave the show. They stay, they watch the show, they go to each other's performances and support each other. And Sunstony is a huge part of that. So thanks for your vibes, your camaraderie, I guess, Sunstony, as well as your music. Had that one next to Geese, who's coming through Colorado soon. We just gave away a bunch of tickets to see that one. If you haven't been to the website for the updated contest, make sure you do that. And then, like, bookmark the giveaways page. But it's indie1023.org. 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So snag those, get entered to win right now at indie1023.org. 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

That's the new record from Death Cab for Cutie. It's called I Built You a Tower. And I just looked at the date and realized and checked this, and it's true. We just passed the 25-year anniversary of their album, The Photo Album. I loved that one. Stunning release. And I can't believe that they came out with that album 25 years ago. Here they are in 2026 coming out with this sweet album that really speaks to what a lot of us are going through, mostly exhaustion. The song Stone Over Water, next to Wolf Alice and Butthole Surfers, just after 1 o'clock. Happy afternoon on your Wednesday. It's October 14th. I'm Jesse Witten. And on Monday, the new episode of Shiro's featured Danielle Ponder talking about her new album. It is one of my standouts of the year, this song being among my favorites, Sun and Moon on Indie 102.3.

0: Modern Leisure have their single release party coming up at Skylark Lounge on October 16th. It's part of the Local 303 for the month of October, celebrating Colorado music every hour of every day, and then getting together to throw a party for local musicians and music lovers. At our next one, the meetup, the Local 303 meetup, is coming up on October 26th. You're invited. It's our last one of the year, so don't miss out. We have our Halloween costume contest, so come dressed with a musical theme and you can get entered to win. There's a very important trophy we're giving away, along with, you know, concert tickets and vinyl and stuff like that. So join us at Bar 404 October 26th. While you're there, you can also get yourself the Dana. That is our special cocktail that benefits Indy 102.3. And yeah, it's named after our morning show host, Dana Myers, and that's fun. Jesse Witten here, filling in for Alicia Sweeney, getting on Turnstile in just a second.
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0: This is Lorelai. It's new music on Indie 102.3, playing you the kid with the crown, and they're coming through Colorado here on my birthday, October 24th. We're 10 days out from that stop at Fillmore Auditorium. Played it next to Always, Wilco, Turnstile, and happy Wednesday. It's October 14th. What does that mean for you? For me, it's like, yeah, we're 10 days out from my birthday. That's pretty good. But it's also a day to celebrate. It's National Dessert Day, so don't skip it tonight. Go ahead and get that dessert. You're celebrating. It's an important day. It's also Emergency Nurses Day, and I have lived a life where I have interacted with many nurses in many different worlds, but particularly in the emergency department. So send in some love to all my nurses out there, emergency and otherwise. It's also Be Bald and Be Free Day. Folks, don't be afraid. If you're losing that hair, this is your day to reckon with it. You can be bald and still be a valued part of society. That's my message to you on this day, October 14th. Music continues in just a second. Going to play you Big Special and then hear Jack White's latest.
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0: aggressive, sings into a smoking gun!
1: It's in the trees. It's coming!

That's Jack White on Indy 102.3, and I am Jesse Witten. How you doing? Happy Wednesday. There's a lot going on. There's a lot happening in Colorado. Kishibashi is here at Gothic Theater tonight. Punch Brothers at Paramount Theater. If you're looking for a show, you can sit down. DJ Shadows at Mission Ballroom. And Peaches has a talk with MCA Denver ahead of their gala tomorrow night, where Peaches is going to be playing the after party. Lots going on. In fact, we caught up with Peaches just the other day because they just came off a tour with Colorado band Wheelchair Sports Camp. So we wanted to ask about that and then hear about how they bring their frankly pretty raunchy show to a gala setting. And I'm going to spoil it. You can read more at indy1023.org, but I'm going to spoil it. They said that you can expect the whole thing. No holds barred for the gala performance tomorrow night. Here's some Wild Pink up next. This is Box Store on Indy 1023.

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Joy Ladekun would love to see you on November 4th at the Paramount Theater here in Denver. Just a hunch that Joy Ladekun would love to see their kind new song we heard. Also played Pigeon with Miami and a classic from Pixies, Here Comes Your Man. I'm Jason Thomas, your host until 6 o'clock this evening here on listener-supported Indie 1023. Brand new track that just came out from a band that has been together for, well, it's 50 years this year. The first record came out in 1980, but they formed a few years before that. So, 50 years together, this band. Brand new track from U2. Here is Silencio.

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We have a lot of featured artists this month, more than usual, because there's just a lot of great stuff we wanted to play for you in October. The One You Use, yeah, from Heavy Diamond Ring, local music here on Indie 1023. And our monthly local 303 meetup is happening on the 26th at Bar 404. 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Right, we have live performances from Colorado bands Vanna Blue and Divine Hippie are going to be there that night. 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
1: 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That's a man.

New track called You're Never Around. That's from Lake Street Dive and Nirvana. Before that, doing an old blues song. Yeah, that was part of MTV Unplugged in New York. They recorded back in 1993. Where Did You Sleep Last Night? I'm going to go ahead and use the G word with the band we're about to play for you. Greats. Scottish greats, to be exact. Belle and Sebastian, here is I Want the World to Stop here on Indie 102.3.

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Yeah, up-tempo rockers from younger bands. We love to play those for you. Babyest band that we just heard, they are from London, BBY. That new song is called Your Bedroom. And the band we're about to play for you, I think last week I mentioned something about this band's music being perfect for almost any occasion. You know, you're having a bunch of people over, having a party, you can throw this band's music on, driving around at night. Works well there too. Just sitting at home on a Sunday morning, maybe a little hungover, throw their music on. It works great in that setting too. Anywhere and everywhere you can play their music. The band is Jungle. This is the title track from their newest record. This is Sunshine.

0: the phone, girl.
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Always really interesting to go back to those early tracks from New Order, because you can still hear a lot of Joy Division in those songs, but also traces of what they were going to become as New Order. Yeah, love it. Everything's Gone Green from 1981, I believe the third single they released as New Order. Okay, new music right now. This is a track from The War on Drugs. Hoping for a new full album from this band sometime soon. Fingers crossed for that. For right now, we have this track to enjoy, and what a track it is. Here is Who's That from The War on Drugs here on Listener Supported Indie 102.3.

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New song from Beck, who gave us a great set at Red Rocks a couple of weeks ago. Before his set began, on the stage, there's just a microphone. That's it. It's a big stage, Red Rocks, and there's just a microphone on stage. And you're thinking, is he going to do the whole show with an acoustic guitar and a microphone? The first song he did, and then he brought the band out. They wheeled out a drum set, and the band members, they were mobile throughout the whole show. They weren't set up in front of a bunch of pedals or anything like that. There were different formations for different songs, and really good set, as you would expect from an all-timer like Beck. Runaway, a new song. Amy Winehouse, also In My Bed, and Rolling Blackouts, Coastal Fever, began the set, a 2026 release. We heard Sunburned in London. Here is more brand new music for you. 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

New music from the Avalanches. That record is coming out on Friday. So many special guests, featured artists on that record. And one name that jumped out to me as someone that saw Faith No More on Saturday Night Live when I was 12 years old and just had my mind blown. Mike Patton is, I think, on three tracks on that new album from the Avalanches. So yeah, that's going to be out on Friday. Really interested to hear what those songs sound like. Blue Shadows right there featuring Karen O of Yeah, Yeah, Yeahs from the Avalanches. It is Winning Wednesday. Nice giveaway today. It's Dinosaur Jr. They have a show coming up at the end of the month at the Ogden Theater. Yeah, October 29th. And to get entered to win, it is a quick call to our studio line, 844-INDY-1023. That's 844-463-4310. Leave some quick information. You're entered to win. You have until 5 o'clock to get that call in. And since we're giving away tickets to see Dinosaur Jr., we have to play something from the band, right? Going back to 1993 for this one. Here's Start Choppin'.

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Local music from the band Brink. They formed in 2025, so in a little over a year, they're getting some play on the radio. Just played their first headliner at Goosetown Tavern, so a productive year plus for that band Brink. We heard Corpse Bride, a featured local band, here in October. Okay, October 29th, Dinosaur Jr. will be at the Ogden Theater. That is today's giveaway. We love to give away concert tickets on the radio on Wednesday. We call it Winning Wednesday. So if you'd like to go, quick call to our studio line to get entered to win. You leave some information. Takes just a few seconds. That's all you have to do if you want to see Dinosaur Jr. Number is 844-INDY-1023. That's 844-463-4310. You have until 5 o'clock to get that call in. Tears for Fears right now. Here's Sowing the Seeds of Love.

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Yeah, excellent track from the new Sylvan Esso record. A standout on the album, I would say my favorite song on that new album, Ow Infinity is the name of the release. We heard Sledge. And they have two shows coming up at the Ogden Theater. They're way in the future, though, early March, March 5th and 6th of 2027. Another show coming up at the Ogden Theater is Dinosaur Jr., October 29th. Yeah, a couple of weeks from now. That is our giveaway today, Winning Wednesday. If you'd like to see Dinosaur Jr., it's a quick call to our studio line to get entered to win. You have until 5 o'clock to do that. So a few more minutes here. Number is 844-INDY-1023. That's 844-463-4310.

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a new track from Steve Lacy, who started playing guitar at the age of 10. And I know a couple of people that started their kids on guitar recently, and it's crazy how fast kids can learn when they put in the time, how good they can get, how fast they can improve. And I'm guessing that's what happened with Steve Lacy. Hi, here he is all these years later. Oh yeah, a new song, and he has a show at Red Rocks next month, November 11th, the date. Broken Social Scene, new music from the Canadian indie legends right here. 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

Yeah, there were a lot of bands coming out of New York City in the early 2000s. The ones that get mentioned the most, The Strokes, obviously, Yeah, Interpol. That 2003 album from The Rapture, that's a great listen. Echoes, the album that came out that year, and we heard the title track right there. Also played Spoon, Can I Sit Next to You? And this is music from a French artist that sadly passed away earlier this year, back in late July. Kavinsky, here is Night Call here on Indie 1023.

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Tame Impala with Loser. Also, The Police, When the World is Running Down, You Make the Best of What's Still Around. One of the longest song titles in our library. And Gorillaz started off the set with Orange County. Big show coming up with Gorillaz at Ball Arena on Sunday. If you're going, I've heard great, great things from other shows on the tour. So, yeah, looking forward to that one. I'm Jason Thomas. I will talk to you again soon. Off tomorrow, off Friday. I'll talk to you over the weekend here on listener-supported Indie 1023. Here's a new track from Remy Wolf. This is Bottle. 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